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A very good morning to you, Seychelles. It's a Saturday morning, and this is Paradise FM with the breakfast. This is Jude Louange, Trostoli's Fine at 8, the news in Creole, and at 9, the news in English. I'll be with you until 10 this morning, so just hang on there with me.

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Released in 1975 from London, the Pink Floyd. Wish You Were Here. Beautiful.

Voilà une citation pour aujourd'hui. People tell you the world looks a certain way. Parents tell you how to think. Schools tell you how to think. TV, religion. And then, at a certain point, if you are lucky, you realize you can make up your own mind. Nobody sets the rules but you. You can design your own life. This is our quote for this Saturday morning from Kerry Ann Moss. Lindsay Backbone. Sentiment y force.

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Let's dive straight into sports. So the Premier League action kicks off later today. Huge matches on the line at 6 p.m. Liverpool against Fulham at Anfield. Chelsea against Hull City at Stamford Bridge. Aston Villa will meet Nottingham Forest at Villa Park. Crystal Palace against Ipswich Town at Selhurst Park Stadium. And finally, Bournemouth against Brentford at Vitality Stadium. And for some late kickoffs at 8:30 p.m., Tottenham will meet Everton. And this will be played at Tottenham Hotspur Stadium. And the last match in Premier League for tonight will be at 11 p.m. in the Stadium of Light. Sunderland against Arsenal. All right, this is a match everyone's looking forward to. And that was a quick look at sports for this hour. Now let's get back to some music. We'll be back. 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

If you're just joining us on 93.6, this is Rig and Sports with the MC Extreme, where we've got your soundtrack for the Saturday, for the Saturday afternoon. Coming up next, we're going to check out more fixtures for tonight in football.

right, we're back with some more football fixtures in Serie A. Lazio will meet AC Milan at 8 p.m. and also at 10:45 p.m. Atalanta against Cagliari. In League One, 7:15 p.m. Strasbourg against Monaco. At 10:45, Paris FC against Lyon. So let's check out some U.S. Open finals also with the men's semifinal. So at 8 p.m., men's double final, Neil Skupski, Christian Harrison versus Team Putz against Kevin Kratvitz. And at midnight, women's single final, Arina Sabalenka versus Elena Rybakina. So there you have it. We'll be back with more local fixtures in a bit.

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Coming up next, we're going to check out more fixtures for tonight in football.

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Let's turn up the bass for the last hour in Reggae and Sports. Let's check out some local fixtures before in local Seychelles Basketball League at the Victoria Gymnasium, currently playing Prawley Boys versus Baya. And at 5 p.m., Bovano Heat versus Moffleri Dogs. And in a PL tournament in football in Ladig Sports Complex, Anselinho against Light Stars, which will start at 2:45 p.m., which has already started at 2:45 p.m. And at 3:30 in Amiche Stadium, Côte d'Or against La Paste. And finally, in championship football, PLMS will be versing Tigers at 4 p.m. So there you have it, guys. Good luck to all teams.

So that's a wrap. Huge thanks for locking in with me on Paradise FM in Reggae and Sports. I was your animator, DMC Extreme. Make sure to stay tuned for the late afternoon team bringing you continuous weekend entertainment. Have a safe Saturday evening. Enjoy the games and keep the reggae vibes alive. I'm signing off with a classic. I keep you with Barris Hammond. Rock away. Enjoy. Bye, guys.

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0: we are stressed, our breathing gets impacted, and it becomes faster and shallower, activating our sympathetic nervous system, which is our fight and flight response. 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

Trust phone, me no own, me no like it. 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
2: Staring at these walls, wrestling with my thoughts. 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

0: of people ask me, am I afraid of death? The truth is, I think what scares me the most is not being able to say all the things I want to say to you when I'm no longer here. So this song is for Haley, for when that day comes.
1: Where's Haley? Where's she at?
2: This ain't Haley.
1: Who is it?

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0: Haley. How did you know?
2: Yeah, and if there's days where you wanna just lock yourself in your room and cry, just think about how when you were little, how you and I, back and forth to the studio, we used to drive, you strapped in the back seat, cause you were my little sidekick, yeah, sweetie, I know this hurts.

0: 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I got you on tape, cousin.
1: Can you hear?
0: Yep. No. No what?
1: No, I said no.
0: Okay, no cousin, no cousin, no cousin, no cousin.
2: Yeah! Father, you are so amazing! 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